my dreams come true. It's been amazing, thank you. I want you to sing along with me. I'm going to do it, and then the girls, and then you, and then we'll all do it together.

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Bert was just like them, forgot his troubly hose, and began to wobble. This is Stanley Unwin signing off with Wobble You, all joyful. Goodbye, load.

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Get me $18 million by the weekend. Touch the street. Touch the street.

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1: 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I'm Diamond, and this is Pearl.
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Humankind can be saved by one daredevil who survived. He serves the universe to fulfill his destiny. 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The man was a Slav. His name was Slim Jim.